Q94.7, Oklahoma's classic rock. Big Rig in, setting the vibes for the night tonight. Some classic Doors. Then we celebrate the Big 4-0 for a legendary 1986 release. The anniversary will happen this November. It is an all-time party rocker to start the show off right, and it is next.

Ready for some football? So are we. Q94.7, the big rig. It is the big clash. Cowboys football starts September 3rd. And they kick it off against the new Giants. New coach, new everything. You're going to catch every ounce of it on Q.

0: Q94.7, Oklahoma's classic rock. Vivian Campbell from Def Leppard dealing with cancer again after a bone marrow transplant did not take. So the good news is new treatments, new experimental treatments. He undergoes that. Phil Collin from the band said the new album may get the pushback to 2028. It's just, I don't think it's going like they wanted it to. And I think everything going on with Viv has kind of held it up. And look, they're in no rush. Like, look, we're going to wait for our brother and get this right. So more like maybe 2028 before we see that full Def Leppard album. But I will keep you in the know. My Big Rig Rock reports, and throughout the day, we give you updated rock news all the time that publishes right to our socials as well.
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0: 94.7, Oklahoma's classic rock. Couple of days left still to get that grand and that trip to Vegas. So yes, indeed. We're going to talk about that a little bit after 8 o'clock. So if you haven't been paying attention, that one, the three times daily where you can hit it big, you're going to want to be here. Meantime, crank that Steve Miller Band with a big rig.

94.7. Them Scorpions back to Vegas again for another mini residency celebrating 60 plus years, which is just downright awesome. What the dumb of the day comes to us today from a high school football season cancellation over a very weird summer football camp with a lot of questions. And just the words that I say, they're going to give you some crazy visuals. All that is away in minutes here. It is Beck First.

Q94.7, Oklahoma's classic rock with the Big Rig. Something on your mind with the Red Talk Back mic when you're listening on the app? You got 30 seconds. 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

Q94.7. Everything I'm being told, everything went off great last night in St. Louis. Foo Fighters opened up for AC/DC. What a hell of a double bill, man. Looking for some video on that at YouTube. That's the place to be. Usually it sticks up there for a couple days where it gets deleted. Billy Idol at

0: You ready for some football? So are we. Q94.7, the big rig. It is the big clash. Cowboys football starts September 3rd when they kick it off against the new Giants. New coach, new everything. 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
1: 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I'm telling you, I feel it's coming. 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

94.7, home of commercial-free Mondays and the Big Mad Morning Show. Some of the wildest shenanigans that have cost an entire high school boys football team their season, really before it even started. All because of something that allegedly happened at summer camp. And when I say what it was, you're going to be like, first you're going to have flashbacks to like the early 80s movies on the movie channels like Porky's and stuff, but in a different way. Just hold tight here about 15

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Does Alexa work for you? 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She does about half the time for me. But I'll tell you one, she always answers. 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
1: We're going to remove those labor pains this weekend. You know, the ones you get from your job that kicks your butt all the time and makes you hate your life? Yeah, this soundtrack this weekend, I think, is going to do it. I'll explain what I mean coming up here in less than 10 minutes. Steve Miller Band on this Wednesday with a big rig.

0: 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Long weekends were built for great soundtracks. It's Big Rig. It is our block party weekend for this Labor Day weekend coming up Saturday, Sunday, Monday. 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So here comes Halloween, here comes Thanksgiving, here comes Christmas. Boom, boom, boom, boom, boom. The soundtrack's going to get you on point for it. You got ideas, something you want to hear this weekend? Tell us. 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

Q94.7 with Big Rig. It is football time. Your home of the Cowboys. That's us. And everything gets started September the 13th. It's an NFC East rivalry. It's the boys. It's the Giants. And you will catch every single snap all season on OKC's Rock Station. 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

0: Your home for commercial-free Mondays and the Big Bad Morning Show, Q94.7. Have a fantastic night. We are getting so close to our Labor Day weekend. Now, remember this. Starting tomorrow, a lot of major metropolitan areas across the country are going to be experiencing the same thing. People leaving tomorrow for their long weekend. Like, a lot of people have taken off Friday and are going to be leaving tomorrow and starting to head out so they can make a little bit longer weekend out of it. Because remember, this is the last long weekend we've got until Thanksgiving. And that's going to be shrouded in the holidays and relatives and all the crazy. And yeah, and plus football. I mean, good Lord. So a lot of people trying to make the most out of this. So when you leave work tomorrow, if you're not heading on your journey just yet, and you're wondering, what the hell is going on? Is this an end of the world exodus? No, it's just people leaving, trying to make it a better weekend than it already was.
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0: Is Oklahoma's Classic Rock Q94.7. Stacy's in for your nighttime shenanigans. I will see you back here tomorrow night at 7 o'clock, my friend. Taking it back to the spirit of 76 and the Big 5-0 for this legendary Boston. It's more than a feeling with a big rig.

0: OKC's Rock Station, Q94.7. Thanks for hanging out. It's Stacey with you. Now, in theaters, new is The Dog Stars. It's that Ridley Scott flick, post-apocalyptic, of course. A flu, something or other, right? Okay. Coyote versus Acme, that's with Will Forte, who's one of my favorites, and John Cena in that one as well. Tony, that's that one about the early days of Anthony Bourdain, did all right in its opening weekend. There's a chick flick called Spa Weekend, and the Green Day comedy called Nimrods, still in theaters.
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Thanks for hanging out. It's Stacey with you. And despite the death of Frank Beard, ZZ Top continuing their tour.

Q94.7. It's Stacey, and history repeating itself, whatever it is. Vinyl has always been rich, and vinyl sales are up for the 19th straight year.

OKC's Rock Station, Q94.7. It's Stacey and Bon Jovi, a biopic in the works. It's going to be coming to the big screen. Universal won a bidding war to

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0: OKC's Rock Station, Q94.7. A bunch of movies in theaters if you want to go catch a flick. Onslaught, that's the new A24 flick. You got genetically engineered soldiers in that one. The Dog stars for, what, its second week? Ridley Scott doing that one. Kind of a post-apocalyptic movie, of course. And then Mutiny, Jason Statham in that one. Kind of a failure. I'm just saying it just to say it. But, you know, the other strong guy, if you will, that just regurgitates movies. Mark Wahlberg. By any means, a new movie all about 1960s Mississippi.
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0: 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A lot of people hitting the road and the skies for one last summer trip, the last of the vacations. But New York and Las Vegas remain popular destinations, here in the States, that is. But overseas, a lot of people head to Tokyo, London, and Rome. Who? I might go to the grocery store. Maybe even Home Depot.
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0: 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Thanks for hanging out. It's Stacy with you. And there were some theaters that even showed this, but Billy Idol Should Be Dead. That is on Hulu if you've got it. If you're into music documentaries, that's a good one.

0: 94.7, looking for something a little different for Labor Day weekend. I think ZZ Top would approve of this. The Arcadia Blues Festival is happening, going on 40 years. It's Friday night at the Arcadia Municipal Airport on Route 66, just northeast of Edmond. Gates open at 6, music starts at 7. How about Tap Band featuring Cooley High? You know that person belongs at a Blues Festival.
1: Heck yeah.
0: Of course. Right? Family friendly, of course, cheap, and it's a good Oklahoma Labor Day event. It's the Arcadia Blues Festival.

0: 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A 91-year-old man just finished the entire Appalachian Trail, 2,197 miles.
1: Are you sure that he finished it, or he just put a foot on there, walk a few feet, and be like, I did it?
0: Well, he started when he was 83, okay. But no. Dale Graybeard Sanders, he got that name on the trail for sure. Yeah. He held the oldest hiker record once before when he did it at 82. He lost the record to an 83-year-old, and he was like, bitch, I'm coming back.
2: Yeah. He's like, dang it, now I have to.
0: He posted on social media, it's not over, bitches. What did you quietly stop doing because you decided you were too old? Because this feels like you have to be, for those who know, the Appalachian Trail is unforgiving.
1: Yeah.
0: Right? It's something you can do with other people. You do it by yourself. But you walk for long periods of time by yourself. Mm-hmm. There isn't a quick trip.
1: No.
0: There's a couple places you can stop along the way, wander off the trail and get like food and supplies. And there's a mail stop and things like that. But it, oof.
2: They used to have, during football, like the beginning of football season, you could go out and actually do the drills with your player. Like you are the player, and your son, your player, gets to be like the tackle dummy. I don't do that anymore because I'm too old.
0: I think that's wild anyway.
2: Yeah.
0: You're just asking for someone to get hurt.
2: Right.
0: That's crazy. What do you think?
1: So far is what I've done to stop doing everything.
0: Jumping off picnic tables?
1: Exactly. Running, jumping, all that stuff. Man, I am far too old for any of that.
0: Picking up the phone?
1: Right.
0: I don't answer phone calls. You're going to, I don't care. I do my best for it to go to voicemail. By the way, it took him 358 days to do the whole Appalachian Trail.
2: Wow. Almost an entire year?
0: Yeah.
2: Wow.
0: He's that committed.
2: He's lucky he didn't die.
0: To be fair, he was lost.
2: Yeah. Right. Yeah, right. I swear the post office was around
0: here
2: somewhere.
0: He's just meandering around, and he finally finished, and he was like, they're like, you did it. He's like, yay.
1: All right. Yeah.

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1: Man steals thousands as, quote, vulnerable dad. This comes out of Great Britain, actually, where a 31-year-old guy named Stephen Dewar is looking at 2 years in prison because he was pretending to be his vulnerable dad and getting money out of people. He ended up scamming people out of $67,000, right, because his daddy's sick and he's trying to pretend his dad to get some money, whatever. And they say that the money was spent on sausage rolls and OnlyFans subscriptions.
0: Is that the name of the account?
1: I don't think so, because it's sausage rolls and OnlyFans.
0: Because it's also a great band name and OnlyFans account name.
1: I got a picture of this guy just sitting there in his underwear watching OnlyFans eating sausage rolls.
0: That tracks.
1: He even got $5,000 out of his own dad so he could, quote, start a pub. That's what he wanted to do. Now, this all came to light because his uncle, the dad's brother, who has power of attorney over the dad, noticed that some money was coming up short out of the bank accounts, right? So he started an investigation. Investigators get into it, and they found out that it was indeed Stevie here who was getting the money, taking the money, and they sentenced him to 24 months or 2 years in prison.
0: Yeah. I mean, unfortunately, this does happen with people, and being blood doesn't matter.
1: No, it sure doesn't. People are douchey.
0: Yeah, this tracks that this guy ate sausage rolls.
1: Yeah, right.
0: I saw his picture.
1: You see it, you're like, yeah.
0: Yeah, that doesn't surprise me.
1: With his greasy hands touching himself.
0: Yeah. Are you ready?
2: I am.
0: Okay.
2: Man calls police after accidentally buying alcohol-free gin, but his complaint doesn't go as planned. This guy in England was looking forward to enjoying one of your favorites, a gin and tonic in the park. There was just one problem. His drink didn't contain any gin. After discovering he'd accidentally purchased an alcohol-free version, the frustrated shopper called Britain's emergency services to complain. According to audio released by police, the call handler quickly informed him that his disappointing drink wasn't a police matter. In the recording, the man explained that he had purchased miniature Gordon's gin and tonics from a local Tesco grocery store before heading to a nearby park. I'm going over to the park because it's nice and cool, and I'm sitting in shade, and I look at it, and it's zero alcohol, he told the operator. And it's in the alcohol section, so they all look the same. The man said he returned to the store, hoping to exchange the remaining drinks, but was told he'd already consumed one. He'd offered to pay for the one he'd opened and exchange the others.
1: You're dumb.
2: Yeah, the entire purchase had cost him roughly $8, he said, and he wasn't happy about being left with alcohol-free drinks. At the moment, this is not a police matter, sir, the emergency operator told him, and that answer didn't do much to calm him down. He said, I'm really angry, so I'll get arrested because I'm not having it, the caller said. I've just paid them $6 for non-alcoholic gin and tonic. And at one point, the man suggested he might take an alcoholic drink from the store without paying for it. The operator advised him against doing so and instead encouraged him to calmly speak with Tesco management about the situation.
0: You deserve that, dummy.
2: Yeah.
1: Yeah, it's a little thing called Reed. They usually have it printed on.
0: Or have a regular.
1: Clearly. Yeah.
2: Right. I am surprised that it is in the same section, though.
0: You shouldn't be.
2: Do they normally put it?
0: I guess. Absolutely. If you go buy non-alcoholic beer, guess where it's at?
1: It's in the beer section.
2: Mm-hmm. Yeah, that is true.
1: You're looking for derp beer.
0: Yeah.
2: I know.
0: People in Tulsa, there's a big thing right now that people that buy non-alcoholic beer are mad that they are paying a liquor tax.
2: Oh, yeah, that is a good point.
0: No, it's not.
1: It's still branded as alcohol.
0: Yes.
2: Mm.
1: It's still branded as beer. So.
0: It's not soda.
1: Mm-hmm.
2: Well.
0: It's not soda. You may think it's soda.
2: Yeah, but you're not getting the liquor, so.
0: It actually has a tiny trace of alcohol in it.
2: Mm.
1: Right, enough for flavor. I used to be able to buy near beer. when I was 13, 14. It was great. I go into the Easy Mart there in Newkirk, and I was like, oh, they've got non-alcohol. It's like Texas Brew or something like that. And so I picked up a can, took it up to the counter. The guy's like, oh, I can't sell you that. I was like, why not? It's non-alcoholic. Well, I guess you're right. So I'd get
0: just stumped the clerk, man. Yeah,
1: so I'd get a couple of them. We'd go over to my friend's house, crack them, think we're all cool or whatever. Yeah, it's not lame.
0: Yeah. I've had some non-alcoholic beers. They're fine. If you're somebody, if you're someone who's trying to not have alcohol, but you need that repetitive motion that goes with it,
1: right?
0: Being social or whatever. Like, if you go to the lake, you can surely, you know, sip on water. It just, it isn't the same.
1: Right, right.
0: You know, so you have that weird social motion that needs to happen.
2: Mm-hmm. Yeah. But nowadays they have so many different options that make you almost feel like you're having, like the mood brews. I don't know if you've had those, but those drinks are awesome. Like they have that the one that tastes almost like a Moscow Mule. It's like a apple ginger. It's not, they don't call it a beer, but they're delicious.
0: They are delicious. I think it's a local company. They are delicious. I've never felt anything off of them.
2: I haven't either.
0: They don't make me feel anything that like alcohol does.
2: Yeah.
0: But they do have tasty options to your point.
2: Yeah.
0: Right?
2: Yeah. Idiot.
0: I got a video that's going to come with this one. Young dad dies after falling into boiling sugar in front of colleagues.
1: Oh, God.
2: Holy.
0: 25-year-old factory worker named Dinesh has died after he fell into a huge open vat of boiling jaggery, which is sugar, a thick, unrefined sugar mixture in India. Security footage shows him standing beside the vat on August 21st, appearing to become dizzy, then losing his balance and falling in. Co-workers heard him screaming, rushed over. They first tried to pull him out with the large ladles, because he's soup now. Then got close enough to physically drag him out and make him free. He was reportedly inside the boiling mixture for nearly a minute. He suffered catastrophic burns and died at the hospital. Like I said, this is all captured on closed caption television. You see him appear to get dizzy. He staggers and then falls into the open vat. I'll send you the, so you guys can see this. Falls into the open vat. He was still conscious and screaming for help as he fell in. Co-workers eventually got him out. He was reportedly submerged and trapped for almost a full minute. After they got him out, the footage reportedly shows workers laying him on the ground while he screams and people shout for water. The substance wasn't ordinary granulated sugar. It was jaggery, which is made from boiling sugarcane juice down into a thick, sticky, caramel-like mass, meaning it can cling to the skin rather than simply run off. He was only 25 years old, had worked for the plant for about 4 months. He traveled from a different territory with 15 other men for work. And he was doing this because he was trying to pay his family debt off, which was about $800 American. He'd only been married 2 years. He left behind a 2-month-old baby, and the debt reportedly belonged to his brother.
2: Oh, my God.
0: And he was going hundreds of miles from home just to help pay for this.
1: What a horrible way to die.
2: No kidding. Oh,
0: dude, I would rather you just leave me in the vat, because getting out... And that sugar crystallizing on you, burn just continues.
1: Oh, yeah. But it's natural to want to save somebody and pull them out of there.
2: Now, why didn't they have, like, a lid covering that?
0: Yeah, no, hindsight's 20/20.
2: Yeah, like...
1: Also, it's, you know, in another country.
0: Yeah, it's true. India.
1: Mm-hmm. They do things different.
0: This would be my argument why OSHA's a good thing. I know some of you are annoyed by it.
1: Right.
0: But this is why OSHA's a good thing.
2: Yeah.
0: If you know anybody... On a construction site, they're like, oh, shit.
1: Right. But did you die?
0: Yeah. In this case, yes. Mm-hmm. Yes. You can look for the video. I caution you, because you are watching somebody die, dropping into a boiling vat of sugar.
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0: 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This is Q94.7. Looking for a podcast? Maybe you want to get up to date on the Clancy trial and the deadlocked verdict yesterday. Go ahead and search. They announced it's deadlocked, right? Mm-hmm. It's over. Yeah, if you want to find out more about that and get into it, or find out about the lady who was outside videotaping jurors as they were leaving, which is not okay. It feels like an intimidation factor. Mm-hmm. You can search Clancy on the iHeartRadio app and find podcasts all about this and other true crime situations. Good morning, Lindsay.
1: Good morning, Corbin. I've got reason number 497,000 why you shouldn't get a dog. Not that you need it, Corbin, but...
0: No, you two need it.
1: Yeah, yeah. Okay, so they say we have, you know, the Bernie, our great Pyrenees Anatolian Shepherd, they say don't have him neutered until he's at least 18 months old because of his growing plates.
2: Okay.
1: Well, he's 15 months and I made the appointment yesterday.
2: Getting the nuts chopped off.
1: Because why? He's marking his territory in my house.
2: Just pissing everywhere, huh?
1: Well, not everywhere. We've caught him twice. Mm-hmm. Once he got away with it. Not that we let him get away with it, but he did it. And I was like, what are you doing?
2: Mom,
1: did he
2: go nothing? A dog.
1: Right.
2: And doing then, dog stuff.
1: Right. And
2: Not here.
1: Right. Yeah, exactly. I'm like, you're house trained. Like, what, your house broken? What, you know, to go outside. What's going on
2: Apparently
1: here?
2: Apparently not.
1: And then the second time, we caught him in the act. And we're like, no. And he went outside. But, like, he has a dog door. He uses it. You know, he comes and goes as he pleases. So I looked it up, and it's like, okay, when is it time to neuter your pet? When they start marking their territory inside the house.
2: Well, at least he's not humping your leg.
0: What's the difference between marking your territory and an accident?
1: It's like a dominance thing. Like, he knows.
2: No, like the physical looking at it. Like you think he's marking your territory, but he could just be having an indoor accident.
0: Forgotten.
1: Mm-hmm. Yeah, no.
0: I'm just asking, how does one know the difference?
1: So I guess maybe because he looks at you like...
2: looks you in the eyes like...
1: Hey, he knows.
2: Right?
1: Yeah.
0: Doing his best cat.
1: Yeah. And he puts his head down like in... I don't know. Like, what? Like, I didn't do anything wrong. Like, people that say that dogs don't have personalities are dead wrong.
2: Oh, yeah.
1: Because they absolutely do.
0: Oh, sure. All pets do.
1: Yeah. But they,
0: I don't know about fish, but all pets do.
1: Sure. Yeah, I was so pissed. And the second time, like, when we stopped him, he's like, okay, you caught me. And it wasn't like he ran outside. It was just like, all right, I won't mark my territory here.
2: Here, I've already done it. I'll do it over there, though. And over there, and over there, and over there, okay. And over there, and over there, and over there, over there.
0: How much was it? I know this is a weird question.
2: Like milliliters
0: urine.
2: Or?
0: Urine.
1: Oh, not a lot at all.
0: Yeah, he's marking it. It's the amount that's the determination.
2: Right. When he goes, pss, pss, pss.
0: Yeah, just small splashes.
1: Mm-hmm. Yeah.
2: But if it's a massive stream, you're then like, you know, he's going.
0: Yeah, he had to go pee.
1: Then he was, yeah. I was like, oh my gosh. So instantly I was like, yeah, I'm not waiting until 18 months.
0: Sure. Well, that's just a recommendation, right?
1: Yeah, right.
0: It's not the cottage cheese doesn't have a clock in it. It doesn't know when the date is.
1: Mm-hmm.
0: Yeah. So, when's your appointment?
1: September 18th.
0: Oh, okay. Aren't you out of town?
1: Well, my husband's not.
0: Just double knife, man.
1: Yeah.
0: Just cutting the balls off all the men in that house.

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0: 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It's the Big Man Morning Show on Q94.7. We love hearing from you guys. Text us, BMMS, and whatever you'd like to say to 82945. Good morning, Gimpy.
1: Good morning, Corbin. You guys fans of stress eating like I am?
0: At times, yeah.
1: Yeah.
0: For sure.
1: Yeah, I think we're all falling victim to that at some point in time in our life. Well, they have here some foods that reduce stress. So if you find yourself stress eating, try eating some salmon or some oranges or some eggs, nuts, and turkey. I don't know if that's all mixed together or separate items, but that's what they say. Chamomile tea is another one.
2: Ugh.
1: Never had it. I'm not a big hot tea drinker.
2: Me either.
0: No, but chamomile tea with some honey in it right before bed is spectacular. I'm not lying. If you love like pedicures and manicures, or when you go to get some men when they get their hair cut and they shave, they'll put a hot towel on your face before they shave you.
1: Okay.
0: Like if you love all that stuff, I'm telling you, some or a good lotion regimen, chamomile tea slaps.
1: I will keep that in mind.
2: And and what color do you get your nails painted when you get your manicure?
0: Well, you don't have to.
2: I know.
0: Don't try to emasculate me because I get my nails done. You don't have to get your nails painted.
1: You still get them all cleaned up and looking pretty.
0: Yeah.
1: And lastly here, chickpeas is another thing they say. You know what the difference between a chickpea and a garbanzo bean is?
2: Nope.
0: No, I know the answer to this. Where they're grown?
1: No. I've never had a garbanzo bean on my face before.

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1: Doing our top list, things you did as a kid that you don't do anymore. Gimpy.
2: Number five for me is use your imagination for an extended period of time. Right? Like, we sit down and talk, oh, man, if I won the lottery, I'd do this and that. And granted, that's part of, you know, using your imagination. But I'm like, I'm talking like, get a refrigerator box and now that's your spaceship kind of use your imagination. You know what I mean? At some point in time in our lives, and it's probably around the teenage years, maybe when puberty hits, you know, you start thinking of, you know, the opposite sex and not so much this box. This is the box that I want to be in. You know what I mean?
1: Yeah.
2: So that's number five for me. Number four is rollerblading. I was like Lindsay, you know, I got a pair of rollerblades. The standard square block four skates. I mean, those were cool when I was young, but I got my first pair of rollerblades, took to them like it was nothing. And that was my mode of transportation, you know, as a teenager. Last time I was on a pair of rollerblades, I think I was 25, and I was going around the neighborhood like I used to as, you know, as I was younger. And then I quickly learned why I don't do that anymore. I'm like, even in, I can't do this. That's number four. Number three, wrestle. Wrestle like you used to do with your brother, you know what I mean, or your friends or whatever. And just get out in the front yard or in the living room and tried that once, relatively not so long ago. It was me and my older brother and my little brother thinking that we were young again. And boy, you learn quick that you are not young at all whatsoever. You know, one wrong grab, one wrong move, you're twisting an ankle. You're like, I got a cramp. You know, it's just like, I'm good on the wrestling.
1: Yeah, lots of.
2: Mine is always, ooh, broken leg. Because, you know, I broke my leg. That's my excuse to get out of it. Or the, oh, sorry, my bad. And then you get back in there, whatever. Yeah. Number two for me, slip and slide. Oh, no chance in hell are you going to get me on a slip and slide.
1: No way.
2: At all whatsoever. Remember back in the day, man, you take a run. Like, you get about as far back as you can, man, and just dive head first onto this piece of vinyl that's covered in water, and you slide.
1: Barely covered in water, right. Mostly pulled with mud and grass.
2: Right. But you do it, man, without any fear at all whatsoever, just straight out speared, you know? Legs out, Superman, hands out, and just go for it. And you hit that ground hard. Boom! And then you slide, and you, wee, it's fun. And now if I was to try that, it'd be like run and then stop and maybe kind of leap onto it a little bit. Kind of slowly. No way am I getting on a slip and slide anytime soon.
1: Now they make them, they're like inflatable.
3: Yeah.
1: And really big, like really long.
2: Okay.
1: Because who would want to do one on the Oklahoma clay?
2: Right.
1: So hard and brocky and bump. But some people do. Growing up in Iowa, we had that beautiful Iowa soil.
2: Uh-huh.
1: So it was very soft.
2: Yeah.
1: But now they're inflated and up off the ground.
2: That might be interesting if I got a little cushion there, you know, to work with.
1: They do.
2: Uh-huh.
1: Hold on. Let me check here. A big one downtown.
2: They just had that a couple of weeks ago, the Sip and Slide.
1: Yeah.
2: And I'd seen that, thought about going. They wanted $60 per ticket to go and do this.
1: Yeah.
2: And the pictures that I've seen, like the aftermath, it looked like a lot of fun.
1: Welltown does it every year. Mm-hmm. And it does. We definitely look too old to be doing it.
2: For sure. You see some of those people out
1: they're
2: there.
1: They're all very young.
2: Uh-huh.
1: But they do it on inner tubes.
2: Yes. And that might be, I'll go down a water slide, right? Water slide with a tube or just on my ass. But a slip and slide, I'm out. And the number one thing that I used to do as a kid, but I don't do it anymore as an adult, is talk to or see my parents.
1: That's true.
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That is the Chris and Rich Robinson Band, otherwise known as the Black Crows, on Q94.7. If you're not making the trek up to Tulsa to watch Oklahoma State in the Eric Morse year start, you can go over to 74 Sports Kitchen and Cocktails off Clausen. I'm sure it's going to be a great watch party. The OSU Alumni Association, the Oklahoma City Metro Chapter, is putting that on. So go over there, have some air conditioning and some cocktails, and watch the Cowboys take on the Hurricane.

0: Good morning. It's the Big Man Morning Show on Q94.7. I can't speak for everybody, but I love when life imitates art. For example, I remember watching Back to the Future and they had Flea on the screen and Marty McFly was talking to Flea, who was boss and video phone, and how weird that was. And now that's pretty much how 60% of my phone calls are. Mm-hmm. Well, this is going to be crazy, but it did happen. A man conducting a bird survey in the San Fernando Valley with the Los Angeles Department of Water and Power photographed a coyote with a greater roadrunner in its mouth.
1: Finally!
0: At the Chazzard Nature Preserve.
1: I told you I'm going to get you one day, you sumbitch.
0: This is for Wildy.
1: Right, yeah. Right.
2: Meep, meep.
0: Yeah.

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1: We're doing top list, things you did as a kid that you don't do anymore. Number five, climb on a fence or a fence or over a fence.
2: No.
1: The idea of doing that sounds so stupid. Ain't no way. That's number five. Number four, prank calls.
3: Okay. Oh, good one. Yeah, it's good.
2: Yeah.
1: It just is a little weird with the iPhone, especially since they know your number. Like,
3: right.
1: I wouldn't know who to call anyway and prank call them. It's number four. Number three, call anybody collect. Specifically, my mom going, pick me up.
2: All right.
3: Right.
1: It's number three. Number two, participated in a cakewalk. I believe I've mentioned how great cakewalks are. I wish I could participate in one. I love a good cake. That's how I got in exposed to coconut cake.
2: Uh-huh.
1: Especially if you would get a cake with jelly beans on it at the carnival. You were like, yeah. You thought it was a... Yes. A lot of cakes not good. When the frosting would be really runny, you'd be like, I don't understand why that's happening. Uh-huh. Mm-hmm. Why don't you buy fake frosting like the rest of us? But a good cakewalk, man. Pay your dollar, stop on a number, and that's the cake you get.
2: Ooh, German chocolate.
1: Yeah. I love a good cakewalk. That's number two. And number one on the things you did as a kid that you don't do anymore, jumping off anything higher than a foot off the ground.
3: Truth.
2: You feel that energy go through your heels.
1: Yeah.
2: All the way up to your shoulders. Yeah.
1: I was hanging something in the garage, and I was on the second step, and I went to jump down. I fell, landed on my back, did the roll, was like, eh! And my wife was like, are you okay? I'm like, I don't know. Yeah, that should not have been a challenge. My wife got off the ladder to the attic and fell down. Mm. And it was one step. I'm like, what are you doing? She's like, I don't know. I don't know what age steps move around.
2: Right.
1: They grow wheels and are evasive. It's true. That is something. Some texts coming in. Have tickle time with Uncle Frank.
2: Wait, why?
1: Yeah, that's probably a good idea. Get pulled behind a boat on a tube. That's something you did as a kid. You don't do anymore.
2: Oh, yeah, no chance.
1: Ramp off giant logs on a bike and try to do BMX tricks. Yep.
3: Mm-hmm.
1: Some of you still ask for pegs, but it's different.
3: Yeah.
1: It's not what you used for. You don't mean BMX.
2: Mm-hmm.
1: Break the lawnmower on purpose so you didn't have to mow that day. Oof. Oh,
2: man.
1: Play with imaginary friends. You liars.
3: Right.
1: You do it every day on social media.
2: Mm-hmm.
1: Climb trees for fun. Yep. Play sports. Aw, everyone should still play sports.
2: Yeah. Even golf.
1: Frisbee disc golf.
2: Ball golf. Mm-hmm. Exactly.
1: Yes.
2: That's a sport. It's getting out and doing something.
1: Shooting hoops.
2: Exactly.
1: You don't have to play basketball and go hard in the paint at the noon league.
2: Play a nice game of horse.
1: Yes. Have a sleepover. Have a sleepover with my best friend. You do. You should be.
3: Yeah.
1: It should be.
2: Unless they're single, then that's a different story.
1: Then it's only on the weekends and when they don't have their kids.
2: Right.
1: Run around outside for hours. You do that. You just use a car now.
2: Exactly.
1: Build a living room fort. No, because you built a house.
2: Yeah. But living room forts are the greatest.
1: No, they're not. You can never see the TV.
2: Well, you're not supposed to see the TV.
1: Yes, you are. That's why you hang out in them.
2: Now, if you built your living room fort correctly, you would build it around the TV, and then you'd be solid.
1: See, in my house, you weren't allowed to do that because it had to come down when Dad was ready to watch TV.
2: No, of course. Man, you'd be dragging down mattresses, just whatever you could.
1: Yeah.
2: Good old blanket forts, man.
1: When my kids want to do one, I let whatever you want, grab whatever you want to me. I don't care because it's such a big memory for me.
2: Yeah.
1: And they're not going to do it very long.
2: No.
1: So only a few years.
2: Mm-hmm.
1: Big deal. I got to fold up a blanket again. Find all the clothespins.
2: Right. Oh, no.
1: Another text. Hug my parents. Yes. You can still do it, by the way.
2: Well, yeah, but then I got to get a shovel.
1: Yeah.
2: It's
1: potentially criminal.
2: Yeah. When the cops roll up, they're like, what are you doing? I'm like, I just want to say hi to my mom.
1: I'm hugging my mom.
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0: 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A 91-year-old man just finished the entire Appalachian Trail, 2,197 miles.
1: Be sure that he finished it, or he just put a foot on there, walk a few feet, and be like, I did it.
0: Well, he started when he was 83, okay. But no. Dale Graybeard Sanders, he got that name on the trail for sure. Yeah. He held the oldest hiker record once before when he did it at 82. He lost the record to an 83-year-old, and he was like, I'm coming back.
2: Yeah. He's like, dang it, now I have to.
0: He posted on social media, it's not over, bitches. What did you quietly stop doing because you decided you were too old? Because this feels like you have to be... For those who know, the Appalachian Trail is unforgiving.
1: Yeah.
0: Right? It's something you can do with other people. You do it by yourself. But you walk for long periods of time by yourself. Mm-hmm. There isn't a quick trip.
1: No.
0: There's a couple places you can stop along the way, wander off the trail, and get like food and supplies. And there's a mail stop and things like that. But it... Oof.
2: They used to have... during football, like the beginning of football season, you could go out and actually do the drills with your player. Like you are the player, and your son, your player, gets to be like the tackle dummy. I don't do that anymore because I'm too old.
0: I think that's wild anyway.
2: Yeah.
0: You're just asking for someone to get hurt.
2: Right.
0: That's crazy. What do you think?
1: So far is what I've done to stop doing everything.
0: Jumping off picnic tables?
1: Exactly. Running, jumping, all that stuff. Man, I am far too old for any of that.
0: Picking up the phone?
1: Right.
0: I don't answer phone calls. You're going to... I don't care. I do my best for it to go to voicemail. By the way, it took him 358 days to do the whole Appalachian Trail.
1: Dang.
2: Almost an entire year?
0: Yeah.
2: Wow.
0: He's that committed.
2: He's lucky he didn't die.
0: To be fair, he was lost.
2: Yeah.
1: Right.
2: Yeah, right. I swear the post office was around
0: here
2: somewhere.
0: He's just meandering around, and he finally finished, and he was like, they're like, you did it! He's like, yay!
1: All right. Yeah.

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1: Man steals thousands as, quote, vulnerable dad. This comes out of Great Britain, actually, where a 31-year-old guy named Stephen Dewar is looking at 2 years in prison because he was pretending to be his vulnerable dad and getting money out of people. He ended up scamming people out of $67,000, right, because his daddy's sick and he's trying to pretend his dad to get some money, whatever. And they say that the money was spent on sausage rolls and OnlyFans subscriptions.
0: Is that the name of the account?
1: I don't think so, because it's sausage rolls and OnlyFans.
0: Because it's also a great band name and OnlyFans account name.
1: I got a picture of this guy just sitting there in his underwear watching OnlyFans eating sausage rolls.
0: That tracks.
1: He even got $5,000 out of his own dad so he could, quote, start a pub. That's what he wanted to do. Now, this all came to light because his uncle, the dad's brother, who has power of attorney over the dad, noticed that some money was coming up short out of the bank accounts, right? So he started an investigation. Investigators get into it, and they found out that it was indeed Stevie here who was getting the money, taking the money, and they sentenced him to 24 months or 2 years in prison.
0: Yeah. I mean, unfortunately, this does happen with people, and being blood doesn't matter.
1: No, it sure doesn't. People are douchey.
0: Yeah, this tracks that this guy ate sausage rolls.
1: Yeah, right.
0: I saw his picture.
1: You see it, you're like, yeah.
0: Yeah, that doesn't surprise me.
1: With his greasy hands touching himself.
0: Right? Yeah. Are you ready?
2: I am.
0: Okay.
2: Man calls police after accidentally buying alcohol-free gin, but his complaint doesn't go as planned. This guy in England was looking forward to enjoying one of your favorites, a gin and tonic in the park. There was just one problem. His drink didn't contain any gin. After discovering he'd accidentally purchased an alcohol-free version, the frustrated shopper called Britain's emergency services to complain. According to audio released by police, the call handler quickly informed him that his disappointing drink wasn't a police matter. In the recording, the man explained that he had purchased miniature Gordon's gin and tonics from a local Tesco grocery store before heading to a nearby park. I'm going over to the park because it's nice and cool, and I'm sitting in shade, and I look at it, and it's zero alcohol, he told the operator. And it's in the alcohol section, so they all look the same. The man said he returned to the store, hoping to exchange the remaining drinks, but was told he'd already consumed one. He'd offered to pay for the one he'd opened and exchange the others.
1: You're dumb.
2: Yeah, the entire purchase had cost him roughly $8, he said, and he wasn't happy about being left with alcohol-free drinks. At the moment, this is not a police matter, sir, the emergency operator told him, and that answer didn't do much to calm him down. He said, I'm really angry, so I'll get arrested because I'm not having it, the caller said. I've just paid them $6 for non-alcoholic gin and tonic. And at one point, the man suggested he might take an alcoholic drink from the store without paying for it. The operator advised him against doing so and instead encouraged him to calmly speak with Tesco management about the situation.
0: You deserve that, dummy.
2: Yeah.
1: Yeah, it's a little thing called Reed. They usually have it printed on.
0: Or have a regular.
1: Yeah.
2: Right. I am surprised that it is in the same section, though.
0: You shouldn't be.
2: Do they normally put it?
0: I guess. Absolutely. If you go buy non-alcoholic beer, guess where it's at?
2: It's in the beer section. Mm-hmm. Yeah, that is true.
1: You're looking for derp beer.
0: Yeah.
2: I know.
0: People in Tulsa, there's a big thing right now that people that buy non-alcoholic beer are mad that they are paying a liquor tax.
2: Oh. Yeah, that is a good point.
0: No, it's not.
1: It's still branded as alcohol.
0: Yes.
1: Mm. It's still branded as beer. So.
0: It's not soda.
1: Mm-hmm.
2: Well.
0: It's not soda. You may think it's soda.
2: Yeah, but you're not getting the liquor, so.
0: It actually has a tiny trace of alcohol in it.
1: Mm. Right, enough for flavor. I used to be able to buy near beer when I was 13, 14. It was great. I go into the Easy Mart there in Newkirk, and I was like, oh, they've got non-alcohol. It's like Texas Brew or something like that. And so I picked up a can, took it up to the counter. The guy's like, oh, I can't say that. I was like, why not? It's non-alcoholic. Well, I guess you're right. So I get
0: just
1: a couple.
0: Stumped the clerk, yeah, man. Like, wow, okay.
1: Yeah. So I get a couple of them. We go over to my friend's house and crack them, think we're all cool or whatever. Yeah, it's not lame.
0: Yeah. I've had some non-alcoholic beers. They're fine.
2: Yeah.
0: If you're somebody, if you're someone who's trying, well, I mean, if you're someone who's trying to not have alcohol, but you need that repetitive motion that goes
1: right,
0: with it,
1: right?
0: Being social or whatever. Like, if you go to the lake, you can surely, you know, sip on water. It just, it isn't the same.
2: Right,
1: right.
0: You know, so you have that weird social motion that needs to happen.
2: Mm-hmm. Yeah. But nowadays they have so many different options that make you almost feel like you're having, like the mood brews. I don't know if you've had those, but those drinks are awesome. Like they have that the one that tastes almost like a Moscow Mule. It's like a apple ginger. It's not, they don't call it a beer, but they're delicious.
0: They are delicious. I think it's a local company. They are delicious. I've never felt anything off of them.
2: I haven't either.
0: They don't make me feel anything that like alcohol does.
2: Yeah.
0: But they do have tasty options to your point.
2: Yeah.
0: Right?
2: Yeah. Idiot.
0: I got a video that's going to come with this one. Young dad dies after falling into boiling sugar in front of colleagues.
1: Oh, God.
2: Holy.
0: 25-year-old factory worker named Dinesh has died after he fell into a huge open vat of boiling jaggery, which is sugar, a thick, unrefined sugar mixture, in India. Security footage shows him standing beside the vat on August 21st, appearing to become dizzy, then losing his balance and falling in. Co-workers heard him screaming, rushed over. They first tried to pull him out with the large ladles, because he's soup now. Then got close enough to physically drag him out and make him free. He was reportedly inside the boiling mixture for nearly a minute. He suffered catastrophic burns and died at the hospital. Like I said, this is all captured on closed caption television. You see him appear to get dizzy. He staggers and then falls into the open vat. I'll send you the, so you guys can see this. Falls into the open vat. He was still conscious and screaming for help as he fell in. Co-workers eventually got him out. He was reportedly submerged and trapped for almost a full minute. After they got him out, the footage reportedly shows workers laying him on the ground while he screams and people shout for water. The substance wasn't ordinary granulated sugar. It was jaggery, which is made from boiling sugarcane juice down into a thick, sticky, caramel-like mass, meaning it can cling to the skin rather than simply run off. He was only 25 years old, had worked for the plant for about 4 months. He traveled from a different territory with 15 other men for work. And he was doing this because he was trying to pay his family debt off, which was about $800 American. He'd only been married 2 years. He left behind a two-month-old baby, and the debt reportedly belonged to his brother.
2: Oh, my God.
0: And he was going hundreds of miles from home just to help pay for this.
1: What a horrible way to die.
2: No kidding.
0: Oh, dude, I would rather you just leave me in the vat, because getting out... And that sugar crystallizing on you, burn just continues.
1: Oh, yeah. Oh, yeah. But it's natural to want to save somebody and pull them out of there.
2: Now, why didn't they have, like, a lid covering that?
0: Yeah, no, hindsight's 20/20.
2: Yeah, like...
1: Also, it's, you know, in another country.
0: Yeah, it's
2: true.
0: India.
2: Mm-hmm.
1: They do things different.
0: This would be my argument why OSHA's a good thing. I know some of you are annoyed by it.
1: Right.
0: But this is why OSHA's a good thing.
2: Yeah.
0: If you know anybody... On a construction site, they're like, oh, shit.
1: Right. But did you die?
0: Yeah. In this case, yes. Mm-hmm. Yes. You can look for the video. I caution you, because you are watching somebody die, dropping into a boiling vat of sugar.
3: 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Fine. But make it quick. The Big Mad Morning Show will be right back. Q94.7.
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1: Looking for a podcast? Maybe you want to get up to date on the Clancy trial and the deadlocked verdict yesterday. Go ahead and search. They announced it's deadlocked, right? Mm-hmm. It's over. Yeah, if you want to find out more about that and get into it, or find out about the lady who was outside videotaping jurors as they were leaving,
2: yes,
1: which is not okay. It feels like an intimidation factor. Mm-hmm. You can search Clancy on the iHeartRadio app and find podcasts all about this and other true crime situations. Good morning, Lindsay.
2: Good morning, Corbin. I've got reason number 497,000 why you shouldn't get a dog. Not that you need it, Corbin, but...
1: No, you two need it.
2: Yeah, yeah. Okay, so they say we have, you know, the Bernie, our great Pyrenees Anatolian Shepherd, they say don't have him neutered until he's at least 18 months old because of his growing plates.
3: Okay.
2: Well, he's 15 months and I made the appointment yesterday.
3: Getting the nuts chopped off.
2: Because why? He's marking his territory in my house.
3: Just pissing everywhere, huh?
2: Well, not everywhere. We've caught him twice. Mm-hmm. Once he got away with it. Not that we let him get away with it, but he did it. And I was like, what are you doing?
3: Mom,
2: did he
3: go nothing? A dog.
2: Right.
3: And doing then, dog stuff.
2: Right. And
3: Not here.
2: Right. Yeah, exactly. I'm like, you're house trained. Like, what, your house broken? What, you know, to go outside. What's going on?
3: Apparently
2: here?
3: Not.
2: And then the second time we caught him in the act and we're like, no. And he went outside. But, like, he has a dog door. He uses it. You know, he comes and goes as he pleases. So I looked it up, and it's like, okay, when is it time to neuter your pet? When they start marking their territory inside the house.
3: Well, at least he's not humping your leg.
1: What's the difference between marking your territory and an accident?
2: It's like a dominance thing. Like, he knows.
3: No, like the physical looking at it. Like, you think he's marking your territory, but he could just be having an indoor accident.
1: Forgotten.
2: Mm-hmm. Yeah, no.
1: I'm just asking, how does one know the difference?
2: So I guess maybe because he looks at you like...
3: looks you in the eyes like...
2: Hey, he knows.
3: Right?
2: Yeah.
1: Doing his best cat.
2: Yeah. And he puts his head down like in... I don't know, like, what? Like, I didn't do anything wrong. Like, people that say that dogs don't have personalities are dead wrong.
3: Oh, yeah.
2: Because they absolutely do.
1: Oh, sure. All pets do.
2: Yeah. But
1: I don't know about fish, but all pets do.
2: Sure. Yeah, I was so pissed. And the second time, like, when we stopped him, he's like, okay, you caught me. And it wasn't like he ran outside. It was just like, all right, I won't mark my territory here.
3: Here, I've already done it. I'll do it over there, though. And over there, and over there, and over there, okay. And over there, and over there, and over there, over there.
1: How much was it? I know this is a weird question.
3: Like milliliters
1: urine.
3: Or?
1: Urine.
2: Oh, not a lot at all.
1: Yeah, he's marking it. It's the amount that's the determination.
3: Right. When he goes, pss, pss, pss.
1: Yeah, just small splashes.
2: Mm-hmm. Yeah.
3: But if it's a massive stream, you're then like, you know, he's going.
1: Yeah, he had to go pee.
2: Then he was, yeah. I was like, oh my gosh. So instantly I was like, yeah, I'm not waiting until 18 months.
1: Sure. Well, that's just a recommendation, right?
2: Yeah, right.
1: It's not the cottage cheese doesn't have a clock in it. It doesn't know when the date is.
2: Mm-hmm.
1: Yeah. So, when's your appointment?
2: September 18th.
1: Oh, okay. Aren't you out of town?
2: Well, my husband's not.
1: Just double knife, man.
2: Yeah.
1: Just cutting the balls off all the men in that house.

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Maybe you miss somebody dearly. 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Something similar to that's happening. 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

0: 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We love hearing from you guys. Text us, BMMS, and whatever you'd like to say to 82945. Good morning, Gimpy.
1: Good morning, Corbin. You guys fans of stress eating like I am?
0: At times, yeah.
1: Yeah.
0: For sure.
1: Yeah, I think we're all falling victim to that at some point in time in our life. Well, they have here some foods that reduce stress. So if you find yourself stress eating, try eating some salmon or some oranges or some eggs, nuts, and turkey. I don't know if that's all mixed together or separate items, but that's what they say. Chamomile tea is another one.
2: Ugh.
1: Never had it. I'm not a big hot tea drinker.
2: Me either.
0: No, but chamomile tea with some honey in it right before bed is spectacular. I'm not lying. If you love like pedicures and manicures, or when you go to get some men when they get their hair cut and they shave, they'll put a hot towel on your face before they shave you.
1: Okay.
0: Like if you love all that stuff, I'm telling you, some or a good lotion regimen. Chamomile tea slaps.
1: I will keep that in mind.
2: And what color do you get your nails painted when you get your manicure?
0: Well, you don't have to.
2: I know.
0: Don't try to emasculate me because I get my nails done. You don't have to get your nails painted.
1: You still get them all cleaned up and looking pretty.
0: Yeah.
1: And lastly here, chickpeas is another thing they say. You know what the difference between a chickpea and a garbanzo bean is?
2: Nope.
0: No, I know the answer to this. Where they're grown?
1: No. I've never had a garbanzo bean on my face before.

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1: Doing our top list, things you did as a kid that you don't do anymore. Gimpy.
2: Number five for me is use your imagination for an extended period of time, right? Like, we sit down and talk, oh, man, if I won the lottery, I'd do this and that. And granted, that's part of, you know, using your imagination. But I'm like, I'm talking like, get a refrigerator box and now that's your spaceship kind of use your imagination. You know what I mean? At some point in time in our lives, and it's probably around the teenage years, maybe when puberty hits, you know, you start thinking of, you know, the opposite sex and not so much this box. This is the box that I want to be in. You know what I mean?
1: Yeah.
2: So that's number five for me. Number four is rollerblading. I was like Lindsay. You know, I got a pair of rollerblades. The standard square block four skates. I mean, those were cool when I was young, but I got my first pair of rollerblades, took to them like it was nothing. And that was my mode of transportation, you know, as a teenager. Last time I was on a pair of rollerblades, I think I was 25, and I was going around the neighborhood like I used to as, you know, as I was younger. And then I quickly learned why I don't do that anymore. Even in I can't do this. That's number four. Number three, wrestle like you used to do with your brother. You know what I mean? Or your friends or whatever. Just get out in the front yard or in the living room. And tried that once, relatively not so long ago. It was me and my older brother and my little brother thinking that we were young again. And you learn quick that you are not young at all whatsoever. You know, one wrong grab, one wrong move, you're twisting an ankle. You're like, I got a cramp. You know, it's just like, I'm good on the wrestling.
1: Yeah, lots of...
2: Mine is always, ooh, broken leg, because, you know, I broke my leg. That's my excuse to get out of it. Or the, oh, sorry, my bad, and then you get back in there, whatever, yeah. Number two for me, slip and slide. Oh, no chance in hell are you going to get me on a slip and slide.
1: No way.
2: At all whatsoever. Remember back in the day, man, you take a run. Like, you get about as far back as you can, man, and just dive headfirst onto this piece of vinyl that's covered in water, and you slide.
1: Barely covered in water, right. Mostly pulled with mud and grass.
2: Right, right. But you do it, man, without any fear at all whatsoever, just straight out speared, you know? Legs out, Superman, hands out, and just go for it. And you hit that ground hard. Boom! And then you slide, and you, wee, it's fun. And now if I was to try that, it'd be like run and then stop and maybe kind of leap onto it a little bit, kind of slowly. No way am I getting on a slip and slide anytime soon.
1: Now they make them, they're like inflatable.
3: Yeah.
1: And really big, like really long.
2: Okay.
1: Because who would want to do one on the Oklahoma clay?
2: Right.
1: So hard and rocky and bump. But some people do. Growing up in Iowa, we had that beautiful Iowa soil.
2: Uh-huh.
1: So it was very soft.
2: Yeah.
1: But now they're inflated and up off the ground.
2: That might be interesting if I got a little cushion there, you know, to work with.
1: They do.
2: Uh-huh.
1: Hold on. Let me check here. A big one downtown.
2: They just had that a couple of weeks ago, the Sip and Slide.
1: Yeah.
2: And I'd seen that, thought about going. They wanted $60 per ticket to go and do this.
1: Yeah.
2: And the pictures that I seen, like the aftermath, it looked like a lot of fun.
1: Welltown does it every year. Mm-hmm. And it does. We definitely look too old to be doing it.
2: For sure. You see some of those people out
1: they're
2: there.
1: They're all very young.
2: Uh-huh.
1: But they do it on inner tubes.
2: Yes. And that might be, I'll go down a water slide, right? Water slide with a tube or just on my ass. But a slip and slide, I'm out. And the number one thing that I used to do as a kid, but I don't do it anymore as an adult, is talk to or see my parents.
1: It's true. That's true.
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Q94.7, Oklahoma's classic rock. So my lawn has been overgrown a little bit, and my neighbor decided to come knock at my door and say, hey, can I get that for you? And I was like, yeah, uh-huh. Yeah, he's so sweet. But you know what? Truth be told, my son has done him the favor as well when his wife was sick for a little while. I mean, every community, I feel like, has an unsung hero sometimes. And if you feel like you know someone like that, the one that shows up and gives back and never asks for recognition, go ahead and recognize them. The Cavender Auto family wants to change that with the Drive to Give. Nominate someone who inspires you to win a big prize package valued at $800 from our website,

0: 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It's the Big Man Morning Show on Q94.7. I can't speak for everybody, but I love when life imitates art. For example, I remember watching Back to the Future and they had Flea on the screen and Marty McFly was talking to Flea, who was boss, and video phone, and how weird that was. And now that's pretty much how 60% of my phone calls are. Well, this is going to be crazy, but it did happen. A man conducting a bird survey in the San Fernando Valley with the Los Angeles Department of Water and Power photographed a coyote with a greater roadrunner in its mouth.
1: Finally!
0: At the Chazzo Nature Preserve.
1: I told you I'm going to get you one day, you sumbitch.
0: This is for Wildy.
1: Right, yeah. Right.
2: Meep, meep, meep.

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1: We're doing top list things you did as a kid that you don't do anymore. Number five, climb on a fence or a fence or over a fence.
2: No.
1: The idea of doing that sounds so stupid. Ain't no way. That's number five. Number four, prank calls.
3: Okay. Oh, good one. Yeah, it's good.
2: Yeah.
1: It just is a little weird with the iPhone, especially since they know your number. Like,
3: right.
1: I wouldn't know who to call anyway and prank call them. It's number four. Number three, call anybody collect. Specifically, my mom going, pick me up.
2: All right.
3: Right.
1: It's number three. Number two, participated in a cakewalk. I believe I've mentioned how great cakewalks are. I wish I could participate in one. I love a good cake. That's how I got in exposed to coconut cake.
2: Uh-huh.
1: Especially if you would get a cake with jelly beans on it at the carnival. You were like, yeah. You
3: bonus.
1: Thought it was a... Yes. A lot of cakes not good. When the frosting would be really runny, you'd be like, I don't understand why that's happening.
2: Uh-huh. Mm-hmm.
1: Why don't you buy fake frosting like the rest of us? But a good cakewalk, man. Pay your dollar, stop on a number, and that's the cake you get.
2: Ooh, German chocolate.
1: Yeah. I love a good cakewalk. That's number two. And number one on the things you did as a kid that you don't do anymore, jumping off anything higher than a foot off the ground.
3: Truth.
2: You feel that energy go through your heels.
1: Yeah.
2: All the way up to your shoulders. Yeah.
1: I was hanging something in the garage, and I was on the second step, and I went to jump down. I fell, landed on my back, did the roll, was like, eh! And my wife was like, are you okay? I'm like, I don't know.
3: Yeah,
1: that should not have been a challenge. My wife got off the ladder to the attic and fell down.
2: Mm.
1: And it was one step. I'm like, what are you doing? She's like, I don't know. I don't know what age steps move around.
2: Right.
1: They grow wheels and are evasive. But it's true. That is something. Some texts coming in. Have tickle time with Uncle Frank.
2: Wait, why?
1: Yeah, that's probably a good idea. Get pulled behind a boat on a tube. That's something you did as a kid. You don't do anymore.
2: Oh, yeah. No chance.
1: Ramp off giant logs on a bike and try to do BMX tricks. Yep.
3: Mm-hmm.
1: Some of you still ask for pegs, but it's different.
3: Yeah.
1: It's not what you use for. You don't mean BMX.
2: Mm-hmm.
1: Break the lawnmower on purpose so you didn't have to mow that day. Oof. Oh,
2: man.
1: Play with imaginary friends, you liars.
3: Right.
1: You do it every day on social media.
2: Mm-hmm.
1: Climb trees for fun. Yep. Play sports. Aw, everyone should still play sports.
2: Yeah. Even golf. Frisbee
1: disc
2: golf. Ball golf. Mm-hmm. Exactly.
1: Yes.
2: That's a sport. It's getting out and doing something.
1: Shooting hoops.
2: Exactly.
1: You don't have to play basketball and go hard in the paint at the noon league.
2: Play a nice game of horse.
1: Yes. Have a sleepover.
3: Shit, nice lady.
1: Have a sleepover with my best friend. You do. You should be.
3: Yeah.
1: It should be.
2: Unless they're single, then that's a different story.
1: Then it's only on the weekends and when they don't have their kids.
2: Right.
1: Run around outside for hours. You do that. You just use a car now.
2: Exactly.
1: Build a living room fort. No, because you built a house.
2: Yeah. But living room forts are the greatest.
1: No, they're not. You can never see the TV.
2: Well, you're not supposed to see the TV.
1: Yes, you are. That's why you hang out in them.
2: Now, if you built your living room fort correctly, you would build it around the TV, and then you'd be solid.
1: See, in my house, you weren't allowed to do that because it had to come down when Dad was ready to watch TV.
2: No, of course. Man, you'd be dragging down mattresses, just whatever you could.
1: Yeah.
2: Good old blanket forts, man.
1: When my kids want to do one, I let whatever you want, grab whatever you want to me. I don't care because it's such a big memory for me.
2: Yeah.
1: And they're not going to do it very long.
2: No.
1: So only a few years.
2: Mm-hmm.
1: Big deal. I got to fold up a blanket again. Find all the clothespins.
2: Right. Oh, no.
1: Another text. Hug my parents. Yes. You can still do it, by the way.
2: Like, yeah, but then I got to get a shovel.
1: Yeah.
2: It's
1: potentially criminal.
2: Yeah. When the cops roll up, they're like, what are you doing? I'm like, I just want to say hi to my mom.
1: I'm hugging my mom.
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1: 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We're that much closer to the weekend, the holiday weekend. 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
2: Rumors spreading around in that Texas town. About to shack outside the game. You know what I'm talking about. Just let me know if you wanna go to that whole mile on the range. They got a lot of nice girls.

0: Q94.7, Oklahoma's classic rock. Nothing but a good time from Poison. Well, that's going to be this weekend because it's going to be our Labor Day block party weekend. We're kicking it off this Saturday at 6 a.m. We'll go to midnight. Saturday, Sunday, and Monday, all 3 days of the holiday weekend. You're going to hear blocks of all your favorite artists twice an hour. Labor Day block party weekend right here, coming up very soon. I got Pearl Jam, though, coming up next.
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0: 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So we're giving you three chances a day, a work day, to win a trip for two and $1,000. 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

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And how cool is it if you win that trip for two to the iHeartRadio Music Festival? 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

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Let's not think about the Labor Day weekend being the end of the summer, because the summer doesn't end until later this month. Let's think about it as being a Labor Day block party weekend.

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It's Maria Melito. 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
1: Well, a list came out last week of the most welcoming cities in the world, and only two cities in this country made the list. It's kind of odd, right? Well, congrats to Boston and New York City. Here's Bad Company.

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Q 94.7. Billy Squire doing the stroke this afternoon with me, Ken Dashoff, sending this out to Cassandra. Said, Ken, I love Lenny Kravitz. You don't understand how much I love Lenny Kravitz. I think I do. Play me some Lenny Kravitz.

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1: Can't say it any better than that. Genesis, Land of Confusion. Led Zeppelin taking us to the land of Kashmir, and Aerosmith with me, Ken Nash. On this Thursday afternoon, getaway day. I love all these tips that you get. Best time to leave for the holiday weekend. Leave before 2 o'clock on Friday. It really doesn't matter. If you're driving, whenever you leave, that's when half of America is going to decide to leave. You know it. All I can say is you've got, you know, apps now. That, you know, there's Waze, there's Google Maps, there's all this. Just don't blow your horn. When traffic is 6 miles long and the guy in front of you leaves a little bit of a gap, just please don't lean on the horn. It's just not cool. Just crank up the tunes. We'll go with you on the iHeartRadio app wherever you go. We're playing blocks of your favorite music all weekend long.
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1: 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Ken Nash, I'm rocking this Thursday afternoon. Brad Arnold of Three Doors Down. I wish you were still with us. Gone way too soon. How prophetic when I'm gone.

Q94.7, Oklahoma's classic rock, Def Leppard. Those rock and roll animals. Think about it. Def Leppard. There's White Lion. Remember Glass Tiger? Even going back a name, John Cougar Mellencamp. We could do an entire Wildcat set. Here's Steeler's Wheel.

0: Q94.7. Getting loud and crazy this afternoon with Quiet Riot. Come on, feel the noise. Steelers wheel stuck in the middle with you. Hopefully back to school is not clowns to the left of me, jokers to the right, but school is school. I think going back hundreds of years, school is school, and there are some amazing teachers out there. 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

Q94.7. Billy Idol and guitarist Steve Stevens going into the Rock and Roll Hall of Fame this November, going to a white wedding. Creed trying to take us higher.

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0: 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Ellie said, Ken, I love Billy Corgan and Smashing Pumpkins. 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

0: 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ZZ Top, Billy Gibbons, keeping the fire going. Sharp dressed man, let's keep rocking. Just like Cheap Trick out on the road this summer.
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